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I call a fool and bet him half my bluff did work on certain guy who kept his race and laid it money bet. He raised me, I raised him, Dwight McGonagall, because when I finally called me, didn't raise the bet. I said, ace is full, how about you said, okay, in a minute, okay. But right now

Rádio Folk. Plavba na folkové vlně. We'll meet again. Don't know where. Don't know when. But I know we'll meet again. Some